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I'm K-Mac, friends. We're counting down another long set, commercial-free, doing it for you just as often as we can. Keep it set right here for Earth, Wind, and Fire. Crowded House on the way as well. But right now, here's Shannon on Cool FM.

0: 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Your skipper, Adam Ritt, going to take us on a two-hour cruise of the cool Southern California sounds of the late 70s and early 80s. Then Saturday evening, 7 p.m. till 11 p.m., the most iconic voice in radio history, it's the Countdown Authority, Casey Kasem, hosting American Top 40 of the 80s. We'll go all the way back to September 13th, 1986. Hear that program in its entirety, the way it aired in the day. Then we fast forward to Sunday again, all thanks to Choice Waste Collection. 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Then at 4 p.m. Sunday, one of MTV's five original legendary VJs, Nina Blackwood, presents Absolutely 80s. Then Sundays at 7 p.m., Casey Kasem is back with American Top 40 the 70s. This Sunday, we'll tiptoe all the way back to September 9th, 1978. Again, you'll hear these programs in their entirety, the long-distance dedications, and all. Again, thanks to Choice Waste Collection. 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

0: 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I'm Kay Mack. 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All thanks to Ochoa Stucco and Tularosa Communications. We'll give you an update right after this. Keep that dial set to Cool FM.
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0: Cool FM weather for tonight. Mostly clear skies. We'll see a low near 70. For tomorrow, sunny and 97 in the basin on your Friday. 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With White Sands Missile Range currently roadblock free, if you need to double check, range control waiting with that up to the minute info at 575-678-1178. 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I'm Kevin McKinney. 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

0: Creedence on Alamogordo's classic hits Cool FM and 107.9coolfm.net. I'm Kay Mack. Friends, I have run completely out of time for a Thursday. Thanks so much for making us part of it. And please keep that dial set right here. You know, we've got more of your favorite classic hits, more of the greatest classic hits. We play them for you just as fast as we can. Heading towards the parking lot, I wish you a safe and happy Thursday night. I'll see you guys again tomorrow.
1: Alamogordo.
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5: This is Kathy Denton from Kitty City. If you happen to have an outdoor cat in your neighborhood and you notice she's gone from very large to thin, she's probably given birth to kittens. If you see a litter of unattended kittens and they are clean and well fed, they look good, leave them alone. Observe from a distance. Mama is probably watching you, watching her litter. If you scoop up the babies and we don't have the mama, we can bottle feed. However, bottle feeding baby kittens has a mortality rate of 60-70%. It is heart-wrenching to watch these little ones die. So the best advice is to watch from a distance, check on them every 3 to 4 hours, make sure mama comes back, but please don't scoop up the kittens. If you see mama come back, give us a call, 575-430-1914, and we can make a plan on how we're going to get mama and kittens together to Kitty City or to

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0: the first tower, and I actually saw people waving where the first plane crashed through, and then it was unbelievable seeing this second jet come crashing into the second tower. What is going on? What is going on?
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